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chase bread, chase the vision. Make your word when you say it, be the business. 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Success feel better, independent. 9-11 at the Valley, Adelinic. Big Master P vibe, no limit. 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
1: What's up, everybody? This is Pastor Mike Jr. And there's a word that should come to mind and make you smile. It's called incognito. Incognito means I'm able to be in a room, but not in a room. It means I'm able to move, but people may not detect me. And if somebody listening to me right now, you're frustrated because you're asking for popularity, but you don't know how to manage the seasons of being incognito. Incognito does not mean I don't have it. It means I don't have to flaunt it. It means I am who I am and I'm comfortable in my own skin. So every time you tune on to Incognito, you're not just listening to music. You're not just vibing with your favorite people. What you're saying is that I'm going to be the person in my family who can win and remain humble. Win and not be over the top. Win and just remain who I am. Don't let anybody rush you. It's a generation of people who are rising who are going to be blessed and still know how to be incognito.
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0: people, when your hairline is growing back in and fighting for its life, you are always in your set. 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
2: This is a nasty place.
3: It really is.
2: I hope y'all watch this on Netflix to see these two going back and forth. 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
3: And Huskies is wild.
4: A better life with Dr. Sanjay Gupta.
5: They say consistency is key, but sometimes you just got to switch it up. A new study out of Harvard School of Public Health found that varying your exercise routine could add years to your life. What exercise someone did didn't matter much. What did matter was that all the exercises together worked all the muscle groups in their body. Now, an added benefit to changing things up is it can help you push through the plateau effect. That's when your body gets so efficient at doing something that you actually stop getting better at it. And we know from previous research that specializing in any one sport at a young age can make someone actually more prone to injury. And as experts we talk to point out, even elite athletes switch up things with their workouts, making sure to target strength, cardio, flexibility, balance, and doing that every single week. I'm Dr. Sanjay Gupta, helping you live a better life.
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1: I heard what you said through the grapevine. Funny thing about your problems, they ain't mine. Staying up through the late night. 20 seconds to game time. Getting religious with it. Time crossing these state lines. Working hard through the late nights. 20 seconds.

0: According to a survey, nearly 1 in 5 Americans admit that they judge people based on their first name before they ever meet them. So Karen, of course, is topping the list of people who are most likely to have a negative reaction when you hear their name. 42% say they don't feel like their first name really fits them. And 1 in 5 say that they would change it if they could.
1: I look just like a Jessica, act like a Jessica, always going to be a Jessica. What about you, Mimi?
0: But you also know that Jessica is a new Karen, right? Didn't we talk about this story?
1: Oh, wow. No.
2: I believe that.
1: Yeah.
2: We all saw you put your scarf on and go live.
1: Sure,
2: that's actually worse than a Karen.
1: And me, yeah, please, whatever. You know, that's a Moesha. That's not a Karen.
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driving. 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
1: Period. Hey, have you ever thought about when stuff like the BET Awards and the Grammys happen? People like Chief Keef and NBA YoungBoy like don't get no recognition love in that. And data of Michael Jackson in their own way, especially NBA YoungBoy.
2: Boosie.
1: Yep. Especially Boosie. Boosie need a little need a little icon award.
2: Yeah, man. It's only one person that I missed at the BET Awards, y'all.
1: Who?
2: 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You're right, Megan Thee Stallion.
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3: A better life with Dr. Sanjay Gupta.
4: How often do you stop to wonder whether you should share something that's revealing, maybe even embarrassing, with a partner, a friend, or even your boss? In her new book called Revealing, The Underrated Power of Oversharing, behavioral scientist Leslie John says doing just that can help you deepen relationships that are vital to your life. We need people to trust us in order to get things like love, friendship, and career success. That's what she told us. When you make yourself vulnerable by revealing something sensitive, it does make other people trust you. In turn, when you ask someone to reveal something about themselves, showing that interest will generally lead someone to like you more. Why? Because people like to be asked about themselves, she says. It also signals that they are discriminating and choosy, but in a good way. I'm Dr. Sanjay Gupta, helping you live a better life.
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Girl, you a 10, girl, you a 10, girl, you a 10. Girl, you a 10, girl, you a 10, girl, you a 10. 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

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Top real sleek, big tip, big gun old. Pick a girl up when we hunch, oh, strong old. Hit her, making them play, stacking that pay. Buy me whatever I want, oh, hit her. 3-pointers on the chain, fresh new J's. AMG, switch lanes, oh. Never been a road or a lame old. Never switched up on the gang, oh. Street cred good, always, oh. Let me put this cook on your face, oh, hit her. I ain't in your bits and you ain't in mine, hit her. Yeah, we both outside, that's my type.

I be in my section, he be in his. 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Strip club stunt, I'm a stunt hard. We can go dollar for dollar in this joint. He Mr. Get It Done. I'm Mrs. One of One. Fall in love every time we link. You got me sprung.com. 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Yeah, we both outside. That's my

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2: How you love that. 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
3: Ooh, spin it.
2: All I do is spin records. Kelly, thank you so much for being in the studio, hanging out with me. I love you for that.
3: Thank you. No, I enjoy myself. Thank you. Hey, DJ Mrs., I miss you, but I did have a good time.
2: Host it on the corner.
3: 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I'm outside.
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5: A Better Life with Dr. Sanjay Gupta.
6: They say consistency is key, but sometimes you just gotta switch it up. A new study out of Harvard School of Public Health found that varying your exercise routine could add years to your life. What exercise someone did didn't matter much. What did matter was that all the exercises together worked all the muscle groups in their body. Now, an added benefit to changing things up is it can help you push through the plateau effect. That's when your body gets so efficient at doing something that you actually stop getting better at it. And we know from previous research that specializing in any one sport at a young age can make someone actually more prone to injury. And as experts we talk to point out, even elite athletes switch up things with their workouts, making sure to target strength, cardio, flexibility, balance, and doing that every single week. I'm Dr. Sanjay Gupta, helping you live a better life.
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13: 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Now let's begin.

0: Hashtag keep it on Kiss.
1: This is my neighborhood. This is where I'm from. Going
2: back
1: in.
2: Right now. Back to the world's most dangerous morning show, The Breakfast Club.

hips tick-tock when I dance. On that demon time, she might start her OnlyFans. Big B and that B stand for bands. If you wanna see some real, baby, here's your chance. I say left cheek, right cheek.

0: part?
1: I have all of that.
0: Okay.
1: But no, this is just a necklace from Alexander Wang. It's just cute.
2: I love the flex. Yeah, I mean, it's just a necklace from Alexander Wang.
3: I don't give a damn if it was Alexander O'Neal.
1: It's just cute.
3: Okay. No, it's just unlock a vibe. Nothing.
1: And they don't nothing
4: like
1: at all.
4: Real keys to it. Like,
1: I know, but they're not. They're not real.
4: Yeah. You paid for that? I could have did that for you.
3: How much that cost?
1: I didn't pay for it. You know, when you purchase a certain amount of stuff, like they give you things. Oh, okay. So like I have a bracelet like this too, and it's customized. It says BGG on it. Bronco Grande.
4: London's gonna make you one with the same thing.
3: Exactly. My 7-year-old can do that.
4: Yeah, London's gonna make you one.
1: They just gave it as like a shopping gift. I went to like a shopping event they had a while back.
4: They went to Home Depot and got that chain and put the keys on it.
3: You know they sell those for $150 to $250.
4: That's crazy.
1: Oh, Wang does?
3: Yeah.
1: Yeah, well, they give
3: punk ass keys.
1: If you shop with them
3: nothing.
1: Enough, they give you little shopping gifts that keep encouraging you to come back.
4: That's
1: they
4: like miss apartment you. Complex keys, too. That's not like
2: they miss you. They miss you. That's what this is.
3: It look like P.O. Box keys to me.
1: P.O. Box keys be smaller.
3: Go check your P.O. Box, man. Mail out them Brown Girl Grinding packages. Brown Girl Grinding t-shirts.
4: College keys. Delaware University keys. That's what that is.
1: First of all, we have.
3: Delaware ain't got no locks. You think they got locks?
4: You right.
1: Delaware does have locks. Stop doing that to us.
4: All right. We got the latest coming up.
1: Yes, we do. So Usher has spoken. He is setting some ground rules. Just giving a warning for anybody that wants to come up on his stage. Every time Usher hits a tour, there's always something that's so viral from the tour. Now he's speaking about it. We'll talk about that. And speaking, LeBron James, Kevin Hart is getting him ready, teaching him some Philly lingo. So we're going to learn a lesson this morning.
4: All right. We'll get to that
3: what's
4: next.
3: What's up with Kevin, man? Kevin getting smaller.
1: He was sitting next to you. What do you mean?
3: No, but I noticed that. I saw him with LeBron, but I noticed that when I saw him a few weeks ago.
1: Smaller compared to you?
3: Yes.
4: No way.
3: First of all, I've always towered over Kevin.
4: No, it's a tower.
1: Tower is crazy. I've always been able to reach the top of the refrigerator. I don't need a step stool like Kevin is different. I don't need a step stool. LeBron James towers over Kevin Hart. And I tower over Kevin too.
4: That's a lie. It's the Breakfast Club in the morning.
5: The Breakfast Club.
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16: 501 just keeps getting a little bit busier. There are some brief delays going south out of Red Hill near 544 toward Carolina Forest Boulevard. And beyond, that's your trouble-free toward Myrtle Beach. There is an accident on the 17 bypass northbound after 501, but it's only causing a very brief delay.
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2: Back right now. Back to the world's most dangerous morning show, The Breakfast Club.

spinach, spinach, spinach, spinach, spinach, spinach, spinach, spinach. I like the gangsta making more than 10 figures. I'm a down, riding with you in the spag. Only with the hitters for his girl. He a tricker calling up his trap phone. Where you at?

0: used to work for BET and everything. I mean, this dude literally lied on me about so much. And for some reason, she went for it. And it's like, she told everybody all these crazy stories about me to make me look bad. So she used a form of the art of war. In order to discredit your enemy, you got to spread false allegations against.
1: Yeah. Damn, and you got a kid with this person. Lord, I'm sorry. Yeah. I ain't gonna hold you, I ain't got the expert advice for this, brother. This is crazy. This is like way beyond radio station call. This is like, you need to try some paralegals if you can't, you know.
0: Yo, I tried, get a lawyer. I tried everything, you know, and it's like, yo.
1: Yeah.
2: Man, call the goddamn police. Somebody tried to kill you. Yeah, okay, you're freaking. You just told us that your wife and your brother are plotting to kill you.
1: Three different times.
2: Just such a street. She just won't tell you to call the goddamn police. Call the motherfreaking police. Call the goddamn authority. What the hell is your problem? Why are you calling the radio station when somebody is threatening to kill you in your life and you got proof of it?
1: I thought I did say call the police at first.
2: No, the street and you won't allow you to. Okay?
1: call the goddamn police. Call the police, man.
2: Right now. That ain't snitching.
0: Let me say this to both of y'all, all right? Hello?
1: Yes.
0: Yeah, let me say this. What I want to say, I can't say actually why I can't go to the police.
1: Oh, you had something to try to kill them back, didn't you? That's what happened.
0: No. Oh. She has political people.
1: She got somebody on the inside. Yo, it ain't going to matter who they are. But what, you in New York?
0: On the DEA. Yeah, on the DEA side and New York police.
2: Well, call Ghostbusters, then. Call the Men in Black or somebody.
1: Call Mom Donnie. Try to get.
2: Hey, ain't nobody above the law except for Trump.
1: With Mom Donnie.
0: All right, guys. Well, listen, thank you for taking my call.
1: No problem.
0: And I appreciate y'all. Continue doing what y'all do.
3: 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Well, just fix my mess. 800-585-1051. When we come back, we got the latest with Lauren.
1: So sad.
3: 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Good morning.
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14: 501 is a little sluggish going south into our Conway near 701, and the heavier delays begin out of Red Hill near 544 and TQR on toward Highway 31, and some minor delays again in toward Myrtle Beach near the 17 bypass. Where it takes in right now traffic.
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I like a gangsta making more than 10 figures. I'm a down. Riding with you in the spag. Only with the hitters for his girl. He a tricker calling up his trap phone. Where you at?

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0: 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On a blimp.
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1: 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Somebody tell them people Mr. Hem is here.
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0: you could put me any place on the map, cause I'm him. Never chase bread, chase the vision. 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Somebody tell them people Mr. Hem is here.
1: Whoa, whoa, whoa, whoa, whoa, whoa.
0: Mr. Hem is here.
1: Whoa.
0: Mr. Hill.
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0: that's a vibe right there for sure. Giveon's Jezebel. Big P doing big things, getting you through your work day. How you feeling, Grand Strand? You hot and right and ready for the weekend? We're just a day away. Hold on. And we're getting close to the first of the month. Hard to believe that August will be here on Saturday. Isn't that crazy? Man, listen. We are getting closer and closer to Christmas. I know you don't want to think about it like that, but I'm just here to let you know, okay? Stick around. Coming up next hour, got a chance for you to text to qualify to win this Kehlani flyaway. Hold on for that. Three things you need to know right now. You ready? Let's go. How about Microsoft CEO is out here warning that companies embracing AI could drive themselves out of business. It is just that serious. And speaking of serious, I know you heard about Dr. Fauci. His hearing went off the rails yesterday after he invoked the Fifth Amendment. Dr. Fauci said, listen, y'all not about to trap me. Y'all not getting me to say nothing, okay? So shouts out to Dr. Fauci. And black women, according to a survey, need a PhD to earn what a white man makes with a GED. I should have saved that one for my crazy story of the day. That's hard to believe, but that's what the survey says. And now you know. Shout out to you if you're celebrating a birthday today. Go ahead. Get your name on the birthday roll call. Holla on the gram, Facebook, at Big P on the radio.
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4: A better life with Dr. Sanjay Gupta.
5: How often do you stop to wonder whether you should share something that's revealing, maybe even embarrassing, with a partner, a friend, or even your boss? In her new book called Revealing, The Underrated Power of Oversharing, behavioral scientist Leslie John says doing just that can help you deepen relationships that are vital to your life. We need people to trust us in order to get things like love, friendship, and career success. That's what she told us. When you make yourself vulnerable by revealing something sensitive, it does make other people trust you. In turn, when you ask someone to reveal something about themselves, showing that interest will generally lead someone to like you more. Why? Because people like to be asked about themselves, she says. It also signals that they are discriminating and choosy, but in a good way. I'm Dr. Sanjay Gupta, helping you live a better life.
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Real over everything, I'm enforced. 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I'm from the dirty, we took the north. 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Yeah.

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1: I heard what you said through the grapevine. 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

through the grapevine. 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

0: I Love Future. Game time. Big P doing big things, getting you through your workday, throwing you back on this Throwback Thursday. How you feeling? Everything good in your life? I'm just checking, trying to get you on a flyaway that could be super cool, super dope for you and a friend. On us, your flights, your hotel, your concert tickets, and the ultimate VIP experience. 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Gather around the water cooler. It is time to chat it up. Woo-cha! They are talking about Tuskegee University. Everybody talking about it, so we're going to talk about it too. Okay? So Tuskegee has expanded their dress code. Right. Okay? So basically what they're saying is you can't come up in no classroom with bonnets on your head, do-rags, or bedroom shoes. Yeah, you can't do that no more. I don't have a problem with that. But apparently, the students do. Yeah. So the changes have quickly caused discussion across social media. Supporters are praising the emphasis on professionalism. Meanwhile, the critics, they question whether some of the new expectations go too far. I don't think so. I mean, you're pretty much an adult at that point. If you're in college, you need to act the part. Don't be coming up in my classroom with a bonnet or a do-rag on your head, pajama bottoms on, and bedroom slippers. Don't do that in my classroom, right? Like I said, I don't have a problem with that, but apparently it is causing a stir right now. How you feel about that? You feel these college students should act the part, or should they come as comfortable as they please? What you think about that? Let me know.
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2: 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Hey, have you ever thought about when stuff like the BET Awards and the Grammys happen? People like Chief Keef and NBA YoungBoy like don't get no recognition in that. And Data of Michael Jackson in their own way, especially NBA YoungBoy.
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7: Good afternoon. 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I'm meteorologist Krista Chang. Temperatures are warm in the upper 80s. We are going to continue to see lower humidity for today and plenty of sunshine through the evening hours. We'll see mostly sunny skies and lower humidity throughout Friday, with another chance for scattered showers for the weekend. Be sure to stay tuned to News 13 in this radio.
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2: Oh my God, Josh, can I try on your glasses?

Man, heard what you said through the grapevine. Funny thing about your problems, they ain't mine. Staying up through the late night. 20 seconds to go. Man, heard what you said through the grapevine. Funny thing about your problems, they ain't mine. Staying up through the late night. 20 seconds to go. Man, heard what you said through the grapevine. Funny thing about your problems, they ain't mine. Staying up through the late night. 20 seconds to game time. Getting religious with it. Time crossing these state lines. Working hard through the late nights. 20 seconds to game time.

0: Tony Meo. That's my DJ. Wrapping up that midday mix at noon. He be doing that, right? I know. Hit him up on the gram. Show him some love. Let him know at I am Tony Meo, your favorite co-worker, Big P, in the midday party, baby. So listen, Lindsey Graham, if I can get that out, was memorialized yesterday in Columbia, right? Why Mr. President fell asleep during the ceremony? Couldn't keep his eyes open. I don't know if you've seen the clips. They have taken over social media. I mean, now, he is 80, you know? I mean, I don't know if I blame him for that now. I don't know, because sometimes you can get speakers in that monotone and with no energy. Well, you're not really supposed to have energy at a funeral, right? Or a memorial service. I don't know. Anyway, if it's real bland and dry, it's easy to fall asleep, you know, to get drowsy and stuff like that. So I don't even know if I blame him for that. But I'm just saying, check out the clips online. It won't take, they are not hard to find, okay? You'll see him just dozing off, you know, fighting to stay awake. And it's hard sometimes when that sleep come down. Man, listen, the struggle is real, okay? I'm just saying.
1: I told the people, when your hairline is growing back in and fighting for its life, you are always in your set.
2: I don't know.
1: Tomorrow when you get your hair cut, we'll talk.
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1: Shout out to black-owned businesses, and shout out to the shirt kings and the girls in the thick pants.
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5: 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I'm meteorologist Krista Chang. Temperatures are warm in the upper 80s. We are going to continue to see lower humidity for today and plenty of sunshine through the evening hours. We'll see mostly sunny skies and lower humidity throughout Friday with another chance for scattered showers for the weekend. Be sure to stay tuned to News 13 this Friday.
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0: 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We got you on that. Stick around. Coming up next hour in the scoop, we got to talk about it. Major news out of Diddy's camp. Despite his solitary confinement? Yes, we're going to talk about it. Brittany Renner and Lil Duval going back and forth. Ooh, it's ugly. We're going to talk about it. And we'll talk about who just avoided a trial. That's major news. I got details coming up next hour in the scoop.
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0: 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Big P's got the scoop. Gossip, entertainment, and news. Yo, P, what's good?
1: All right, so we all know it's been quite a year for your boy, Ye. Yeah. Kanye has been working so hard to try to repair his public image, right? But behind the scenes, it wasn't just about trying to apologize for his insensitivity and racist remarks. His former assistant sued him for sexual harassment a couple of years ago. But according to new court documents filed in L.A., they have reached a settlement in the case. I don't know the details. The settlement terms are confidential. But at least he can put that behind him. Shout out to Ye. Brittany Renner clapping back at Lil Duval. Everybody's talking about this. Now, you know, she's been pretty much beefing with everybody lately. She had some harsh words and strong messages for her exes, PJ Washington and Kevin Gates. And she had some strong words for DJ Academics, right? Okay, well, maybe that's what led Lil Duval to make the comments that he made on X. Yeah. He said, and I'm quoting here, you can see it for yourself, Brittany Renner never looked good to me. She was just light-skinned and came out at the right time. Social media was accepting anybody with the laughing emoji. Ooh, now that wasn't nice. And he should have known she wasn't going to sit and be disrespected like that. Yes, she clapped back. She said the confidence is admirable. Never in history have you been any woman's dream guy, you short, wide mouth B-word. That's what she said. Now, Lil Duval hasn't responded. And if he was wise, he probably shouldn't because he started it, right? But your girl, Brittany Renner, it's been an interesting couple of months for her. You know, she recently came out and said that she's no longer Muslim. Yeah. She said that the lifestyle no longer made her happy. Okay, Brittany Renner. Okay, we're going to pray for her. Diddy, fresh out of solitary confinement, got a new release date. Yeah, following his prison fight. Now, they said the inmate started it, and Diddy was just defending himself, just fighting back. So now he's got a updated release. Now, he was originally scheduled to be released on April 15th, but now we're hearing that that date has changed to February 23rd. Okay, Zeddy.
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2: Good afternoon. 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I'm meteorologist Krista Chang. Temperatures are warm in the upper 80s. We are going to continue to see lower humidity for today and plenty of sunshine through the evening hours. We'll see mostly sunny skies and lower humidity throughout Friday, with another chance for scattered showers for the weekend. Be sure to stay tuned to News 13 on this radio.
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4: 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But every night when you go to get some Z's, how often do you really think about the temperature in your bedroom? 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That's according to the Senior Vice President of Research and Scientific Affairs at the National Sleep Foundation. We often hear about lights and screens and stress, but even modest changes in temperature and airflow can influence both how quickly you fall asleep and how deeply you stay asleep. Most experts will recommend a room temperature of 60 to 67 degrees Fahrenheit. You might also experiment with your sheets and what you actually wear to bed. 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I'm Dr. Sanjay Gupta, helping you live a better life.
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Somebody tell them people Mr. Hem is here. Whoa, whoa, whoa, whoa, whoa. Mr. Hem is here.

0: 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Somebody tell them people Mr. Hem is here.
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I just messed up the whole program, beat it off the wall, knock it down, get nasty on cam. 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
1: Crazy people in Texas. Now, this is absolutely crazy right here. This couple, right, opened fire on another driver doing a road rage confrontation, right? Two-year-old baby in the back seat. They opening fire on another vehicle, all because the vehicle splashed a puddle of water on their car. What? When I tell you I can't make this stuff up, how crazy is that? Now, naturally, if you're passing somebody and there's water on the road, there's a puddle, of course it's going to splash on the windshield of the car, right? I mean, you just keep it moving. Not these two. Not Daniel Jude Jimenez Jr., 32, and Lois Badildo Lopez, 29. Yeah, they're each charged with aggravated assault for discharging a firearm from a vehicle, which is a first-degree felony, and then child endangerment, a second-degree felony. They didn't even think about the baby. I'm like, now they're saying that the other guy pulled the firearm first and started shooting. That's when the missus grabbed hers out the back and started shooting. Well, Popo was like, what you should have done was called a Popo when he started firing. They didn't do that. So now they are in the hot seat. They're both being held on $150,000 bonds, and they're scheduled to appear back in court on October 20th. Yeah. Ain't that crazy? It's not worth it, people. It's just not worth it. At all. Okay? Stick around. Coming up next hour, got a chance for you to text to qualify to witness Kehlani Flyaway.
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7: I don't know about you, but my social media feeds are flooded with lotions and potions and gadgets, all promising to unlock different components of longevity. But if you log off, take a step back from all the hype, you'll find that the actual keys to a longer, healthier life are hiding in plain sight. There are four of them. Number one, nutrition. The Mediterranean diet really is the gold standard. Number two, exercise. You should be getting 150 minutes of moderate intensity exercise or 75 minutes of vigorous intensity exercise every week, plus strength training and stretching. Number three, sleep. Sleep is when your body and your brain repair themselves. You should be getting 7 to 9 hours a night. And finally, number four, often gets forgotten, socialization. It's not a bonus. It's a necessity for a healthy life, finding a sense of community, purpose, and belonging. I'm Dr. Sanjay Gupta, helping you live a better life.
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0: That's new. Hurricane Wisdom, Chance the Rapper, Barbie Doll. Big P in the midday. Yes, we're doing big things, getting you through your workday. Listen, why did I just hear? I don't know if you heard about this, but body cam video. You know, we talked about how Tony Romo got himself arrested, right? On suspicion of driving while under the influence. Yeah. Well, the body cam video shows that he failed the sobriety test and then started asking for his mama and daddy. What, Tony Romo? Come on. Now, we never gonna look at him. We never gonna listen to him the same on Sunday afternoons calling games. Yeah. Failed the sobriety test and then asking for his mama and daddy. Yeah. Oh, Tony Romo. Listen, let's get you on a fly away. Right? You want to see Kehlani in the city of your choice? We can make that happen for you real easy, real quick. All you got to do is text your national keyword track, T-R-A-C-K, text track to 95819. Good luck.
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6: Good afternoon. This is the News 13 Network weather update. I'm meteorologist Krista Chang. Temperatures are warm in the upper 80s. We are going to continue to see lower humidity for today and plenty of sunshine through the evening hours. We'll see mostly sunny skies and lower humidity throughout Friday, with another chance for scattered showers for the weekend. Be sure to stay tuned to News 13.
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8: There are lots of things you can measure to get an idea of how healthy you are at any given moment. Temperature, heart rate, blood pressure, just to name a few. But how about how healthy you will be and how long you're likely to live? According to a new study out of the University at Buffalo, two simple strength tests are pretty accurate at predicting longevity in older women. One is hand grip strength, and the other is how quickly people can stand up from a seated position without using their arms. By the way, I remember interviewing former President Jimmy Carter when he was quite old and being really impressed how he just popped out of the chair without using his arms. Not a lot of older people can actually do that. But I think the message here is that maintaining strength as you age is going to help you perform everyday activities, but also help you avoid injury and stay independent. I'm Dr. Sanjay Gupta, helping you live a better life.
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0: 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You know what we call it, man. We jumping right into it. It's Drake, Too Hard for the Radio.
1: Yeah.

0: kind of put the cup down for a minute, but honestly, it ain't nobody's business what's in my cup, what's in your cup, what's in their cup. 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So whatever the hell was in my cup, the only reaction I did was got more popular, more successful, did a lot more things that I've ever done. I probably should pick that cup back up.
1: 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Damn.

0: Big Ride Home with your man, Big B. What's good? Ever since you left me, French Montana, Max B on that thing. The remix, though, got my homegirl, Remy Ma. Speaking of ever since you left me, like, ever since Destiny Child been gone, like, we've been craving, like, a girls group, like a girls singing group, right? Flo's there, but, like, an epic girls group. So Destiny's Child fans, you're not going to have to hold your breath much longer because there's a new music coming up in the next 30 days. This is by Matthew Knowles, says there's a new album coming. He said we're about to market a bunch of new remixes and things like that, and they have a number of remixes that they have released. They have never been released, and they're going to put those out in the next 30 days. Also, they got guest appearances from Missy Elliott, so on and so forth, and they got receipts. When rules were written, writing's on the wall, all those remixes in those albums that did like number one. So get ready. Get ready. So new Destiny's Child music on the way. That means a reunion on the way and a tour. Y'all better pay attention. 98.5 Kiss FM.
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6: Good afternoon. This is the News 13 Network weather update. I'm meteorologist Krista Chang. Temperatures are warm in the upper 80s. We are going to continue to see lower humidity for today and plenty of sunshine through the evening hours. We'll see mostly sunny skies and lower humidity throughout Friday, with another chance for scattered showers for the weekend. Be sure to stay tuned to News 13 this week.
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8: How often do you stop to wonder whether you should share something that's revealing, maybe even embarrassing, with a partner, a friend, or even your boss? In her new book called Revealing, The Underrated Power of Oversharing, behavioral scientist Leslie John says doing just that can help you deepen relationships that are vital to your life. We need people to trust us in order to get things like love, friendship, and career success. That's what she told us. When you make yourself vulnerable by revealing something sensitive, it does make other people trust you. In turn, when you ask someone to reveal something about themselves, showing that interest will generally lead someone to like you more. Why? Because people like to be asked about themselves, she says. It also signals that they are discriminating and choosy, but in a good way. I'm Dr. Sanjay Gupta, helping you live a better life.
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0: That's Fall of Chris Brown, Leon Thomas on that joint. I got a movie alert. Check out 72 Hours. It's starring my man, Kevin Hart. It's on Netflix. Check it out. I'm going to give you some more things for the weekend. You can check out and put on your list. Maybe Netflix, maybe Prime. Something you sit down, relax, enjoy yourself. But it's a bunch of laughs in 72 Hours for sure. Take it from your man, Big B. I enjoyed it last night. Big Ride On with your man, Big B is on the way. 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
3: 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You're right, Megan Thee Stallion.
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0: at home with your man Big B. You can catch me hang out with me Saturday. I was going to say tomorrow. Saturday, I'm going to be broadcasting live from R&R Tire right there, 1925 Mr. Joe White Avenue, right in Myrtle Beach. I'll be broadcasting live from 11 a.m. to 1 p.m. Don't forget about them brakes. You're going back to school. Make sure them brakes good, them tires good. 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If them things ball, you need to come by. I promise you, you can get you some new tires and wheels and just some new tires. Even check your brakes. Plus, we're going to have book bags. We're going to have face painting, all that good stuff. Food right there at R&R Tires. R&R Tires in Myrtle Beach, 1925 Mr. Joe White Avenue. Make sure you get on out there, hang out with your boy. 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
6: The 501 is pretty slow going north out of Myrtle Beach. There's a brief delay at the 17 bypass. It gets a lot heavier near Highway 31, though, and continues toward Red Hill, around toward 544, and some building volume toward Conway as well near 701. We're Dixon, right now traffic.
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9: This is a News 13 Network weather update. I'm meteorologist Frank Johnson. Our nice weather will be back again for tomorrow. For tonight, mainly clear skies. Pretty warm tonight, a low of 72 degrees. Tomorrow, plenty of sunshine, a nice day with a high temperature up to 88. And on Saturday, partly sunny and more humid. Slight chance for a thunderstorm and a high of 88. 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

0: 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Yo, probably one of the good songs of the summer. Speaking of, summer is not over, and there's still songs dropping. Like, there's albums dropping. When I say albums, and songs dropping all tomorrow night. At midnight tonight, Cardi B is dropping some. Aha, Shaboozy, Rye Wave, Tyga, Arca, Trippie Redd, Logic, DeVito, Meek Mill. Called Nightmares to Dreams, Too Short, Wale, Corrupt, Jacquees, Russ, Juicy J, Ari Lennox, Favio Foreign, all those drop overnight, midnight tonight. So go ahead and get your mind right. I promise you, it's music out there. I just got to make time to listen to it. 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
7: In Georgetown, there are some brief delays on Church Street that are not too bad. The 701, that's also a little bit heavy, but for the most part, north of that, 701 looks pretty good, and toward Plantersville and Toddville. And no major issues beyond that either to our con.
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1: If I were to ask you what makes for a good night's sleep, you'd probably say a dark, quiet room, not too many things on your mind. But every night when you go to get some Z's, how often do you really think about the temperature in your bedroom? Temperature may be one of the most underappreciated factors in sleep. That's according to the Senior Vice President of Research and Scientific Affairs at the National Sleep Foundation. We often hear about lights and screens and stress, but even modest changes in temperature and airflow can influence both how quickly you fall asleep and how deeply you stay asleep. Most experts will recommend a room temperature of 60 to 67 degrees Fahrenheit. You might also experiment with your sheets and what you actually wear to bed. Play around a bit and see what improves your sleep. You might be delightfully surprised. I'm Dr. Sanjay Gupta, helping you live a better life.
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1: 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Ice.

0: Jams House, my man Fat Boy. The drive at 5, getting you on the highway back into your driveway. Do not forget Trap Dickie. He's going to be having his mansion pool party, day party, and sound stage. It's all going down Saturday. You can bring your coolers. All chairs are welcome. They're going to have a bikini contest. It's all hosted by my man J.O. Shout out to all my folks in there. DJ Shasi, DJ P Money, DJ J Nice. They're going to be there. Gates open at 1 o'clock. It's going to be right there. Where we at? We in Darlington. I give you all that information, too. And check our Facebook page for all of the information for the Trap Dickie, OJ the Juice Man, Mansion Poopa. OJ, okay? Okay? He's gonna be in there, man. 98.5 Kiss FM.
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7: 501, that's slowing going north out of Myrtle Beach at the 17 bypass. It gets a lot heavier again near Highway 31, all around in toward Red Hill, then again through Conway as you pass by 701. We're at Dixon, right now traffic.
8: This is a News 13 Network weather update. I'm meteorologist Frank Johnson. Our nice weather will be back again for tomorrow. For tonight, mainly clear skies, pretty warm tonight, a low of 72 degrees. Tomorrow, plenty of sunshine, a nice day with a high temperature up to 88. And on Saturday, partly sunny and more humid, slight chance for a thunderstorm and a high of 88. 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
10: Staying active every day will go a long way towards helping you live a happy, healthy, and pain-free life. And there's perhaps no movement more fundamental than walking. It reinforces the alignment, stability, and coordinated muscle activation that supports how your body moves, whether you're doing strenuous exercise or simply going about your daily life. This is according to Dana Santis, a strength and conditioning specialist. Even though you walk every day, Dana does say you can make small adjustments to immediately improve your walking mechanics. So, keep your rib cage stacked over your pelvis. Avoid leaning over or arching your lower back. Allow your arms to swing naturally in coordination with your legs. Keep your gaze forward, your jaw relaxed, and then just breathe in through your nose and out through your mouth. I'm Dr. Sanjay Gupta, helping you live a better life.
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0: 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It's Black, Leon Thomas, AZ Chiki. 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
11: 17 heading through North Myrtle Beach is pretty slow. You'll find delays in both directions. South of that on the 17 bypass, that's crawling as you're heading toward Myrtle Beach near 501, and some brief delays toward Sancaste near 544, as well as seen toward Garden.
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13: There are lots of things you can measure to get an idea of how healthy you are at any given moment. Temperature, heart rate, blood pressure, just to name a few. But how about how healthy you will be and how long you're likely to live? According to a new study out of the University at Buffalo, two simple strength tests are pretty accurate at predicting longevity in older women. One is hand grip strength, and the other is how quickly people can stand up from a seated position without using their arms. By the way, I remember interviewing former President Jimmy Carter when he was quite old and being really impressed how he just popped out of the chair without using his arms. Not a lot of older people can actually do that. But I think the message here is that maintaining strength as you age is going to help you perform everyday activities, but also help you avoid injury and stay independent. I'm Dr. Sanjay Gupta, helping you live a better life.
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let's get the party started. See you at the bar, you was hardly talking. That's when I knew that your heart was scarring. Friends to lovers need a part to star in. 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

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It's the Mississippi. If you down in the country, turned up outside with a whole lot more.

Myrtle Beach, Lawrence, Georgetown, Atlantic Beach, Pawleys Island, Andrews, North Myrtle Beach, Merle's Inlet, and Socastee. We're doing it for you. It's the world's most dangerous morning show, The Breakfast Club, in the morning, only on 98.5 KISS FM.

0: dead fresh. You know, it could be dead fresh. Our kids always want something, right? 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Can I get these pair of shoes? Can I get this shirt? You know what? They're having a youth financial literacy workshop coming up August 9th. It's going to be from 2 p.m. to 4 p.m. at the Burgess Community Center right here in Myrtle Beach. 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Make sure you get in there and hold it down. Speaking of in here, my man is in the building. You know who it is. Incognito. He's going to hold us down with DJ Business for Posted on the Corner. It's a wrap for me. I'm getting out of here. I'll be back tomorrow because Friday is mighty. 98.5 Kiss FM, as better as possible. Good is not enough.
1: Hey, this is Michelle. I did just wanted to tell you guys that about 3 months ago, I did lose my car. It was in a wreck or whatever. But I'm just trying to raise $200 so I can get another rental car so I can just get back out here and get back to working.
2: But I'm telling you right now, to me personally, that story worth about $20.
3: That's all she needs. She needs $200. So both people get $20. CBI.
2: I know.
1: My Cash App is Love, L-O-V-E, Michelle.
2: Yeah, I keep thinking about the singer.
3: Thank you, mama.
2: Yes, I do. Actually, I do for $200. I actually do want a little tune. I do. I would love it. Yes, I would, actually.
1: Where are my skimming at?
2: Hey.
3: Oh my goodness.
2: Let's
3: Bye,
2: go.
3: All right, Michelle.
2: All right, Michelle.
3: I was going to give you 20 until you started singing. Now I'm going to give you 19.
1: Oh my gosh, stop playing with me.
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5: I don't know about you, but my social media feeds are flooded with lotions and potions and gadgets, all promising to unlock different components of longevity. 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Number one, nutrition. 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And finally, number four often gets forgotten, socialization. 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
3: Never chase bread, chase the vision. Make your word when you say it, be the business. No cap, God am a witness. Success feel better, independent. 9-11 at the Valley at Atlantic. Big Master P vibe, no limit.
4: Posted on the corner.
3: Falling hard on another
5: heavy hitter.
3: Somebody
5: hitter,
3: tell them people suckers. Mr. Hen is here.
1: Whoa.
3: Mr. Hen is here.
4: Posted on the corner.
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0: gentlemen, the incredible.
1: 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No cap, God am a witness. Success feel better independent. 9/11.